0: Music. Love Nova 100. Melbourne.
1: Let's get the party started. See you at the bar, you was hardly talking. That's when I knew that your heart was scarring. Friends to lovers need a part to star in. Like, wait, babe, let me ask.

0: 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Let's go to 13, 24, 10.
1: Finally, a small car that doesn't compromise on tech, design, legroom, or storage. The Geely EX2 is here, and it's gonna be big. So book your test drive today. A life-changing decision.
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1: 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What will you choose?
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0: 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Talk me through your situation.
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2: Let's get the party started. See you at the bar, you was hardly talking. That's when I knew that your heart was scarring. Friends to lovers need a part to star in. Like, wait, babe.

0: Lutzy and Susie O'Neill. It's Nick, Lutzy and Susie O'Neill's
1: producers press conference.
2: All right. Hey, settle down. We only have time for one question each, please. Yes, Susie, Dylan here from Spotify.
3: Dylan.
2: You guys were talking earlier about running playlists, and it turns out people use playlists for more intimate times as well. Do you and Cliff have one? And if you do, what songs are on it?
4: Very good question, Dylan.
5: Red hot question.
3: For our sleeping time, we like
4: white
3: noise.
5: No.
3: Black screen.
4: Love making.
5: Yeah. You have a song in mind? She does.
3: You know what? I only have a song in mind from the 90s. That's the last time. Oh God, we've really got to rekindle our relationship. The last time we had a really good song
4: Grease
3: for this.
4: Lightning?
3: Was in the 90s.
5: What was the song?
3: It was the cover of...
5: A cover.
3: I Can't Help Falling in Love with You, UB40.
4: Oh, yeah, that's nice.
3: You know that one?
4: Yeah.
3: It's a cover of the
4: old song Elvis from Presley. Elvis Presley.
5: Oh, so it's very lovey.
3: Yeah.

0: Rihanna. Jay-Z, Umbrella, good morning, Melbourne. Your chance to win $40,000 coming up in minutes here at Nova. We're on the air thanks to our mates at Shell Ready Express. One Lauren Phillips, you are off the hook this year.
1: For what?
0: My wife's birthday.
1: Oh, good. What date is it?
0: 27th of August.
1: Okay.
2: That's creeping up. So
1: next
2: hang
1: week,
2: on.
1: Next Thursday.
2: Why is Lauren off the hook? She usually buys the present.
1: On the 27th of August, he goes, what can I pick up on the way home from work?
0: No, I don't. No, it's normally a panic on the 26th.
1: Yeah, and then, probably 2 days before, I give you 50 options and then you get to the morning. You go, I've got to pick up. I'll just go to Country Road because it's on the way home.
0: Or I'll throw money at the problem and spend a lot more than I was planning on doing.
1: At Country Road on the way home.
2: So why all of a sudden?
0: Or Seed.
2: Oh, yeah, Seed's good. Why? What's changed?
0: She's come to me with the present she wants.
1: Oh, because she knows you screw it up every year.

Freshers and Throwbacks on Melbourne's Nova 100. I don't want to jinx it, but today's looking all right. Not bad for a winter's morning. Let's play some Nova Boy jams, 9 minutes of it with some Will Smith. Oh my gosh, I'm so excited for this. And more chances to get you in the running for Nova's cash or the cars. It's a secret stash of cash that only Kate Ritchie knows the value of, or two brand new Geely EVs to the value of $70,000. I'll get you in the running soon. 100. I don't want to jinx it, but today's looking all right. Not bad for a winter's morning. Let's play some Nova Boy jams, 9 minutes of it with some Will Smith. Oh my gosh, I'm so excited for this.